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Listen, if you don't remember nothing today, you should remember that you serve a consistent God. That in spite of all the things that happen in life, that God is the only one that will be with you in every situation, in every ordeal, in every trial. I don't know if you've learned it.

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She out of my.

0: Thank you, Jesus. 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
0: Let us begin to worship Him today. Make it your prayer.

Hallelujah. Jesus, today we come before you on the very first day of the new week. Father, you say in your word, seek ye first the kingdom of God, and all these things shall be added unto us. Father, that's what we want to do today. We want to give you our heart. We want to give you our life. We want to give you our everything, so that, Father, we are ready to receive everything from you. And I pray that today, Lord, receive our worship, receive our adoration, and receive our devotion. Today, Jesus, there's nothing else that we'd rather do than to be here in the house of God, to worship you, to lay down at your feet, to be non-dizzy, to be undizzy, and come into the presence of God. Lord, why don't we just begin to lift up our hands and pray in the Spirit right now. Let's just begin to draw near to Jesus. The Bible says, draw near to Him and He will draw nigh unto you. That's right. Oh Jesus, Father, we thank you. And Lord, we want to commit today's service unto your hand from the beginning all the way to the very end. We pray for your presence. We pray for the Holy Spirit to move like only you can. In Jesus' name we pray. And all the people of God say, all the people say, come on, let's give God a big hand, shall we? Hallelujah! Woo! Come on, Saturday service! You're on fire!

Lord, we know that you are holy. And as your children, you require for us to walk with clean hands and pure hearts. A heart that does not lift up its soul unto vanity, nor sworn deceitfully. Therefore, we must be holy

0: sister.
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And Jesus says, "I'm able to resurrect."

At this time, I'd like to dedicate this song to my mom. 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

Blessed, blessed, blessed Wednesday morning. Wednesday, the 8th day of July 2026. We give God thanks and we give Him praise for another day here on the land of the living. We don't take it lightly. We say, Lord, thank you for allowing us to be here another day. To give you praise, to give you glory, to give you honor, to lift you up, to place you high above all else, to proclaim your goodness here on earth.

0: to know your ways and to know your truth. Keep on calling and I will answer. Keep on drawing and I will come.
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0: Sovereign God, this morning we give you thanks and we give you praise. We thank you that you are our God, our King, our Savior, our all in all. And so this morning we come with grateful hearts, O God, saying thank you for another day. Thank you for allowing us to be here on the land of the living, in our right minds, to praise you and to worship you, to call upon you, to have fellowship and, you know, have that friendship with you, the God who created everything. And so this morning, we say thank you, Lord. Thank you. Father, we thank you, Lord, for the forgiveness of sins, because we know that our iniquities have separated us from you. But we thank you that you made a way for us to be cleansed once and for all by sending your only begotten Son to die in our place. And today we say thank you, Lord. Thank you. We ask even now that there's anything that is blocking our view from seeing you and from us coming up higher. We ask, O God, we give you full permission to remove it in the mighty name of Jesus. Father, I bring the listeners before you, near and far. You know the uprising and the down sitting, everything about them, Lord. Father, show yourself strong, Lord. Show yourself strong. And the enemies that they are facing today, help them to remember that they will see them no more, because you, O God, are fighting for them. You're fighting battles, and we thank you, O God, that even when we don't know it, you are still working on our behalf. Father, this morning we thank you and we praise you. I ask even now that your healing grace will be upon those who are sick in the mighty name of Jesus. Father, we thank you and we ask, O God, that your healing power will flow through even our dear own sister Henry, Lord, in a mighty special way. Father, as we call her name to heaven this morning, and all the others who are ill, Father, you know them by name and by nature. And we thank you that you are still in the healing business. And there's a balm in Gideon that is still has that healing power. So feed them, O God, with your bread of healing in the mighty name of Jesus. Father, for those who are grieving, Father, I know that your grace is sufficient. That is what you said to Paul, and that is what you are saying to us this day, that your grace is sufficient. No matter what we are going through, no matter how bad or hard or difficult it seems to us, it is not to you. It is not to you, Lord. And that is why we cry out to you, Lord. Come quick, Lord. Come quickly, Lord, and deliver those who are going through depression, those who are going through a difficult time, can't see their way out. Father, I pray that this morning that they will remember the I am that I am, the one who came through for the children of Israel when they were in Egypt, and you are the same yesterday, today, and forever. We give you praise, glory, and honor. I bring all the listeners before you. Just as their names are different, so are their needs. And so, Father, I know that you are the God who supplies all our needs according to your riches and glory. Bless them, Lord, in a mighty special way. We give you thanks, praise, glory, and honor. And we ask these things in no other name but the matchless name of our Lord and Savior, Jesus Christ of Nazareth, with thanksgiving. Amen and amen.
1: Lord, I want to know better than I know how to fast and pray.

We've been hearing things all around the world. We hear things, preachers, and things all around the world. But we want to hear you. We want to hear you. We want to have an experiential knowledge of you, Jesus.

Were you there when they crucified my Lord? Were you there? And so our reading for today is going to be taken from 1 Corinthians chapter 15. We're going to do verses 50 to 54. Well, we're going to finish our final victory. So that's 50 to the end, which is 58. Our final victory. 1 Corinthians chapter 15, 50 to the end, to 58. Father, we thank you and we praise you once again. And as we are about to read and hear your word, I ask even now that you, God, will soften our hearts so that your word will fall on good ground. It will grow and germinate and bring forth much fruit in Jesus' precious name. Amen. Here beginning the reading, our final victory, 1 Corinthians 15, 50 to 58. Now this I say, brethren, that flesh and blood cannot inherit the kingdom of God, nor does corruption inherit incorruption. Behold, I tell you a mystery. We shall not all sleep, but we shall all be changed in a moment, in the twinkling of an eye, at the last trumpet. For the trumpet will sound, and the dead will be raised incorruptibly, and we shall be changed. For this corruptible must put on incorruption, and this mortal must put on immortality. So when this corruptible has put on incorruptible, and this mortal has put on immortality, then shall be brought to pass the saying that is written, death is swallowed up in victory. O death, where is your sting? O Hades, where is your victory? The sting of death is sin, and the strength of sin is the law. But thanks be to God, who gives us victory through our Lord Jesus Christ. Therefore, my beloved brethren, be steadfast, immovable, always abounding in the work of the Lord, knowing that your labor is not in vain in the Lord. Therefore, my beloved brethren, be steadfast, immovable, always abounding in the work of the Lord, knowing that your labor is not in vain in the Lord. This is the word of God, and we all say, thanks be to God. Our final victory. O death, where is your sting? The sting of death is sin, and the strength of sin is the law. Oh, but thanks be to God. Amen. But thanks be to our God. Thanks be to our God, who gives us victory. Who gives us victory through our Lord Jesus Christ. Through our Lord Jesus Christ. Victory is ours. Victory is ours. And that is why we can be steadfast, immovable, always abounding in the work of the Lord, and knowing that our labor is not in vain in the Lord. So whatever you are doing, do it unto the Lord, because your labor will not be in vain. Father, we thank you for through our Lord and Savior Jesus Christ, we have the victory. We thank you that sin and death
has no hold on us because of what our Lord and Savior Jesus Christ did for us. And now we can be steadfast, we can be immovable, we can always abound in the work of you, Lord, knowing that our labor in you is not in vain. Father, we thank you for your word even now. And I know that your word will not return unto you void, but it will accomplish all that you have sent it to do. In the mighty name of Jesus Christ of Nazareth. Amen and amen. All that he has sent it to do. So we thank God for his word, which is a lamp unto our feet and a light unto our pathway. It is now 23 minutes past 5 here in studio. Thank you once again for being here another day. Saying good morning to Nevis. Good morning, Nevis. Good morning, Boardwalk. Good morning, Taylors. Good morning, Westbourne Gott and College Street Gott. Saying good morning to all the listeners near and far. And those of you overseas, thank you so much for being here with us another day, another morning to praise God. Early in the morning, we will praise our God. There is a sweet anointing in this sanctuary. God is here. You have to believe it. Because he said he will never leave you nor forsake you.

He's here. He's with you. So whatever you are going through, lay your burdens down at His feet. Because He's able to do more than you can ask, think, or imagine. And He's the God who calls the things that are not as though they are. He's the way maker, the game changer. He's here. Just like the lady with the issue of blood. And she heard that Jesus was coming. She purposed in her heart that I have to touch Him. Today will be my day. Today. No crowd, no nothing, no rules of the land will keep me back from reaching out and touching my Lord. He's here. Just like blind Bartimaeus cry out to God. You know, he heard Jesus was passing by and he cried out, Son of David, have mercy upon me. So cry out this morning. Tell him your needs. Cast your cares upon Him. He's here to break the yoke and to lift the heavy burden. He's here. You have to believe it. You have to believe it. You have to walk by faith and not by sight. To heal the hopeless heart. Come and lay down your burdens that you have carried. It's time to put them down. They are too much for you. It's time to put them down. And remember, you don't have to be in the four walls of any church to know that God is here. Or He's with you. Because He said He will never leave you nor forsake you. You have to believe it. You have to believe it. You have to believe it. Amen? We have to believe it. Coming up at 5:45, we have Pastor Octavia Warner to bring the word for us this morning, and we look forward to that. Pastor Warner at 5:45.

0: His grace, yes, His grace is sufficient. So I'm going to play this one, Recommend Jesus. So if you need someone to hold your hand, I recommend Jesus. If you need someone who will always be there for you, I recommend Jesus. If you need in need of a Savior, then only Jesus. I recommend Jesus. Let's take a listen to this one.
1: Somebody just
0: look at that. If you

0: I recommend Jesus.
1: Greater than any God.
0: You know, when we go places or we ask someone, you know, I have this and I have that. What do you recommend?
1: I recommend
0: for all your problems,
1: awesome God.
0: I recommend Jesus.

0: you are looking for a burden bearer, if you are looking for a savior, in one you can trust and rely on, I recommend Jesus.
1: To the Lord.
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0: just to hold your hand,
1: I like to
0: recommend Jesus.

If you are lost and you don't know your way, I recommend Jesus. For he's the way, the truth, and the life. And only through him can you receive salvation, everlasting life. I recommend Jesus. You won't regret it. You know, in the natural people, we recommend things to us, and then in the end, we like, no, me like that. Something they say, try this, buy this, taste this, and you're like, no, me like that. But I know that when you try Jesus, when you actually accept him as your savior, you won't regret it. There will be no regrets, right, Lady Chapman? None whatsoever. So I like to recommend Jesus to you. To you. I like to recommend Jesus. Amen. So we'll take one more before Pastor Warner. We'll take one more.

Amen, amen. Burdens are lifted at Calvary. So we're going to go now to Pastor Warner, who will bring the word for us. And even now we ask God to, you know, prepare our hearts, help us to hear from him. You know, even though it is a word for all, there are times that God will just, you know, move on you and just speak to you, even like how he wouldn't speak to me or someone else. So that is why we have to listen to hear what God is saying, not just Pastor Warner in a whole voice, but what God is saying to us. So yes. Okay, let's see what happening to our thing. Okay, yes, we're ready now. Pastor Warner.

0: Praise God, praise God. We are not ashamed of the gospel of Jesus Christ as we open in prayer today. Heavenly Father, we just want to give you thanks. We just want to honor you, God, because of who you are. Father, we worship you because there is no God like you. No matter where we may search or where we may go, we'll not find a God like our God. And Father, because of that, we bless you, we honor you, we give you every praise. Thank you for life and for strength. In Jesus' name, amen and amen. Good morning to everybody. The word of God this morning will be taken from Romans chapter 1 and verse 16. It says, "For I am not ashamed of the gospel of Jesus Christ, for it is the power of God unto salvation to everyone who believes, to the Jew first and to the Greek." I am not ashamed of the gospel of Jesus Christ. And today I can stand boldly, and many of us can stand boldly, and we can say that we are not ashamed of the gospel of Jesus Christ. You know, when you're talking about you're being ashamed of something, is that you are not willing to do something because you are afraid of ridicule or judgment. If you're ashamed, it is something that you are not proud of. But we can stand bold today and say that we are not ashamed of the gospel of Christ. And when you talk about the gospel, it is the good news. You know, the word of God tells us that blessed are the feet of those who carry the good news upon the mountaintops in Isaiah 52. And we are called to carry the good news of Jesus Christ. Said, "For I am not ashamed of the gospel of Christ." Paul, he boldly speaks and he said, "I am not ashamed of the gospel of Jesus Christ." And we too today are called not to be ashamed of the gospel. We are called to carry the good news of Jesus Christ because the word of God tells us, "For God so loved the world that he gave his only begotten Son, that whosoever believeth in him should not perish, but have everlasting life." And we are thankful because he sent his Son into the world, not to condemn the world, but that the world through him might be saved. And in St. John 15 and verse 13 says, "Greater love hath no man than this, that a man lay down his life for his friends." And we are thankful because of the good news that we have today. That good news is about Jesus' death. He gave up his splendor in glory to come down upon this earth to die for us, to put away the first that he may establish the second. No more the high priest would go into the Holy of Holies and offer up sacrifices for us. But we are thankful because of the veil that was torn in two. We can come boldly to the throne of grace, and we can obtain mercy, and we can find grace to help in the time of our need. And we are thankful because Jesus Christ, he was buried. He was buried in the tomb of Joseph of Arimathea. But he said the Son of Man is going to be betrayed. He is going to be mocked. He is going to be killed. But on the third day, he is going to rise again. And we are thankful for the resurrection of Jesus Christ today. And we are thankful for the resurrection of the King of Kings and the Lord of Lords. And that's why the word of God said that we are not ashamed of the gospel. And that gospel we preach is that Jesus Christ, he came to this earth. Jesus Christ, he died. Jesus Christ, he was buried. Jesus Christ, he is resurrected. And Jesus Christ, he was ascended to the right hand. He's at the right hand of the Father making intercessions for us. And Jesus Christ, he's coming back to this earth again. That's why we can't afford to be ashamed of the gospel, because we are to carry the good news of the gospel. Today, you know, as I think about the word of God says, we are not ashamed of the gospel. You know, I'm reminded in Daniel chapter 3 about Shadrach, Meshach, and Abednego. They were not ashamed of the gospel of Christ. They were not ashamed of God. The word of God tells us how King Nebuchadnezzar, He made this golden image. And Nebuchadnezzar said, you know, everyone who sees this image, when they hear the sound of the hornet, the flute, the psaltery, all sorts of music, that they should all bow down to this image. But the word of God tells us of three Hebrew boys, that when everybody was bowing, there were these three men who stood upright. And they went to Nebuchadnezzar and they said, Nebuchadnezzar, these three men whom you promoted, they are not bowing to your image. The word of God tells us that Nebuchadnezzar, you know, he, in his rage, in his anger, he sent for them. And he asked them, is it true that you're not bowing to our image? He questioned them about their God. And Shadrach, Meshach, and Abednego said, we are not going to bow to your image. And our God whom we serve, he is going to deliver us. And even if he doesn't deliver, we're still not going to bow. The word of God tells us that Nebuchadnezzar, in his rage, he caused for the burning fiery furnace to be heated seven times more. And the word of God said that he called his most mighty men. And they came and they bound Shadrach, Meshach, and Abednego. And they threw them into the fire. What happened was that these mighty men who threw Shadrach, Meshach, and Abednego into the fire, the word of God said that the fire slew them. And Nebuchadnezzar, he got up to look into the fire to see what was going on. He couldn't believe that his mighty men were being caught up in that fire. The word of God says that as he looked in, he saw four men, and they were walking loose into the fiery furnace. He began to call his elders, and he said to them, his councilmen, he said, come and look. Didn't we throw three men into the fire? They said, yes, O king. Nebuchadnezzar said, I see four men, and the fourth one looks like the Son of God. The word of God says how he called out Shadrach, Meshach, and Abednego to come forth out of the fire. When they came out of the fire, the word of God tells us that their clothes didn't smell of any smoke, not even a little hair, and their head was singed. And the word of God tells us that they were free, they were loose, and we are thankful to God because they were the purpose within their mind that they were not ashamed of the gospel of Christ. They were not ashamed of the Heavenly Father. Even Nebuchadnezzar, he made the fire seven times hotter. That didn't cause them to deny Christ. They still stood up for their God, and we are thankful today because God is calling on us to be bold witnesses for him, not to be ashamed of the gospel of Christ. Even as I look at the apostles, the word of God tells us how when Jesus was in the Garden of Gethsemane, when Judas brought the chief priests and the elders, and Judas said, "We whom I kiss, hold him fast." The word of God tells us that Judas betrayed Jesus. And the word of God tells us how his disciples, they forsook him. And Peter, he followed afar off. And when one of them said that this man, he is one of Jesus' disciples, he was with Jesus. Peter said, I do not know the man. Word of God said, three times they came to Peter to say that you are one of them. And Peter said, I know not the man. Peter cursed. He said, I do not know the man. But the word of God tells us on the day of Pentecost, after they received the baptism of the Holy Spirit, the word of God says that Peter stood up with the 11. When the Holy Ghost poured out himself upon them and they began to speak in other tongues, the word of God said devout men were in Jerusalem and they came to see exactly what was going on. They thought that they were mocking. But Peter said, these men are not drunken as you suppose, but it is but the third hour of the day. This is what which was prophesied by the prophet Joel, that in the last days, God is going to pour out his spirit upon all flesh. And Peter stood up with the 11, and they were not ashamed of the gospel of Jesus Christ. The word of God said that Peter preached, said, repent and be converted. Peter preached salvation unto them that day. The word of God said 3,000 souls were added unto the church because of the boldness of Peter and John and the apostles. They began to preach the gospel of Christ. I am not ashamed of the gospel of Christ, because it is the power of God unto salvation. We see that even when Shadrach and Meshach and Abednego came out, of the fiery furnace. The word of God said the king said that nobody, you know, had to go against the God of Shadrach, Meshach, and Abednego. That whole nation became a Christian nation. Everybody had to reverence God during that time because of what? Of the boldness of Shadrach, Meshach, and Abednego. When we are not ashamed of the gospel of Jesus Christ, it will bring souls into the kingdom of God because we are going to have the courage to go out and preach forth the word of God. The word of God even tells us that, you know, Peter and John, they continued, the apostles that began to preach, they continued to preach the word of God. And as they preached the word of God, souls were added unto the church. The church was growing because of what? They were not ashamed of the gospel of Christ. Even the apostle Paul, as he spoke that word, he wrote this letter to the Roman church, a church that he didn't start, but a church whom he wanted to see grow in God. He said, I am not ashamed of the gospel of Christ. He'd never been to Rome, but he wrote that letter to tell them, to encourage them, that, you know, that they should not be ashamed of the gospel of Christ. Paul, he went through so much. He hungered, he said. You know, he'd been to shipwrecks. He was torn. He was left to dead. He was beaten. He went through all kinds of things. But to the end, he said, I am not ashamed of the gospel of Jesus Christ. No matter what Paul was going through, no matter how many times they placed him into prison, no matter how many times he was beaten, no matter how many times he hungered, no matter how many times he was torn, no matter what Paul went through, he said, I am not ashamed of the gospel of Christ. Paul was saying, you could do things to me over and over again. I am going to stand up. I am going to defend the gospel of Christ. And the word of God is encouraging somebody today not to be ashamed of the gospel of Jesus Christ, for it is the power of God unto salvation. And we see that Paul, he preached the word of God. He was able to build the church in Corinth, to start the church in Corinth and then to encourage them, to start the church in Galatia and then to encourage them, the church in Ephesus, the church in Philippi. We see how Paul, you know, he built those churches and he began to encourage those churches. And that word still stands for us today, that we are being encouraged by the word of God, because Paul said, I am not ashamed. Today, are you ashamed of the gospel of Christ? Today, I'm inviting somebody to know Jesus Christ, whom to know is life eternal. You can say, dear Lord, in the name of Jesus, I come before your God today, asking you, Heavenly Father, to forgive me of my sins, to wash me, to cleanse me from all unrighteousness. And God, I thank you for being the Lord of my life today. I give you every praise. I give you every honor. Father, in the name of Jesus, as I lift up the listeners before your God today, I pray in Jesus' name that you strengthen them, that you uphold them. As Paul, he admonished the church in Rome. You know, he wanted to see them because his desire was to encourage them. And Father God, this is our desire, these last and closing days, for us to encourage one another in God. Because Jesus Christ, you're coming back to this earth. The word of God encourages us, oh God, to exhort one another, to encourage one another, to walk upright and to live uprightly before you, God. And Father, we thank you for your blessings upon us. Thank you for Sister Sandra. Thank you for all those who listen morning by morning. I pray your continual blessings even upon the station. Oh, we give you honor. In Jesus' name we pray. Amen and amen.
1: Amen, amen, amen. Thank you, Pastor Warner, for sharing with us this morning. I am not ashamed of the gospel of God. And so let us not be ashamed to proclaim, no matter where we are. And we know we could shout, praise God, thank you, Lord. Sometimes you go to the doctor, and you know the night before, Satan is telling you this and telling you that, and you have this and you have that. And when you reach, you get the good report. And so sometimes we wait till when we are out the doctor's office to shout, hallelujah, thank you, Lord. Right there, say, thank you, Jesus. Thank you, Lord. Thank you, Lord. We are not ashamed of the gospel. We are not ashamed of the gospel. So let's take that one from the Heritage Singers. I am not ashamed. Okay, so before we do, let's just pass over to the phone line. Blessed morning, Ladybug.
2: Good morning, Sister Sandra.
1: Blessed
2: morning. And thank you, Pastor Wana, for that message, dear. I love to hear you preach, Pastor Wana. My name is Adina Bog. I don't use to you, because you used to come look for me at the hospital.
1: Yes.
2: I would like to say good morning to all my children, grand and great-grand, my brothers, nieces, and nephews, friends and relatives at home and abroad. Good morning to Joyce Byron up there in New York, my brother Ruben is in New York here, my brother Melford is in St. Friday. Good morning to you all. And good morning to Jackie Jewelers and her family. Good morning to Paulina Harris and her family. Good morning to Eugene Heiliger, Wilma Pinney, Mr. Warren Butcher, Miss Bella Marlon up here in Nevis, Adelaide Pastor Baba in Young Wong and Bernadette Bryan. And to all the rest who hear with my voice, I want them to have a wonderful, blessed today. And good morning to you and Gracie up there in New York, and to Patricia Frederick, and Felix Frederick, and Carrie Fester, and Dingy, and Heather Merritt up there in Carrie Fester. And all the rest of you and my voice, I want you all to have a wonderful, blessed day. And it's coming in from Adina Burke. Sister Sandra, you have a good day.
1: You too, my dear.
2: I won't overdo. I have a conscience. You have a blessed day.
1: Thank you so much. You have a great day too. God bless.
2: Yes.
1: That's our very own Adina Burke. Blessed morning to you. Okay. Let's take this one quickly. Let's take this one before we get into our... Okay, we missed that one. Okay, so let's get into our song. After that, we'll see.

and they meet. Golgotha's Hill.

I surrender all. Saying good morning to Lady Lulu. She's sending morning greetings out to all the listeners, near and far.

all the children who have graduated and will be graduating. You know, every day is like, every day is a graduation, right? Sending morning greetings out to all the teachers, nurses, doctors, those at the caring home, those in prison.

Blessed, blessed morning. It is good to be on the land of the living. I surrender all to Jesus. I surrender.

0: all to Jesus, I surrender. So let's say a blessed morning to Lady Evie. Good morning, Lady Evie, and how are you this morning?
1: I'm wonderfully blessed, giving God thanks and praise that I'm on the land of the living.
0: Amen.
1: I'm sending out birthday greetings out to Sandra Huggins here in Austin Village, wishing her all the best on her birthday, this special day. On her birthday, may the good Lord continue to bless her and keep her with long life and happiness that she may live to see many, many more. And also, greetings out to my family. Mm-hmm. Wishing them a wonderful day. Hoping that all is well with them. And the song that I would like you to play for me. Oh, and also my great-grandson, who are graduating from the Tucker Clark Primary School. I don't know if it was yesterday or whatever, but I know he will be graduating from the Tucker
0: I think it's
1: Clark
0: today, you know. Well, I think it's today.
1: What?
0: I think it's today. He told one of them.
1: Yeah. So, I'm wishing him all the best on his graduation, and may the good Lord continue to bless him.
0: Amen.
1: That he will do wonderful work in his school, wherever he may go, and God continue to help him, strengthen him, and take care. He have a wonderful day on his graduation. And the song that I would like you to play, please. I've come this far by faith, leaning on the Lord.
0: Okay, Lady Evie, I'll do that.
1: Yes, thank you, sister.
0: God bless you. Have a great day, Lady Evie.
1: Same to you, sister Sandra. All the best to you. And you have a wonderful day as well.
0: Thank you.
1: May the good
0: thank
1: God
0: you.
1: Continue to bless you.
0: Amen. Same to you, my dear. God bless.
1: God bless you.
0: Okay, so we're sending birthday greetings out. We're going to Nevis to send out birthday greetings for the grandson of Lady Chapman, Beverly Chapman. Steve Walters Jr. is celebrating today. And also Alistair Rollins of Prospect Nevis. And Sarah Byron there in England. They're all celebrating today. So happy, happy birthday to all. And Lady Lulu said that Conwis, Honorable Conwis Maynard, is also celebrating today. So we wish them all God's blessing today and forevermore. And may they live to see many more. And may they serve the Lord all the days of their life. And so we send birthday greetings out to Steve Walters Jr., Alistair Rollins, and Sarah Byron, and Honorable Conwis Maynard. All celebrating today. Lady Chapman is sending morning greetings out to Catherine Chapman, Sylvain Henry, Mother Sylvia Penny, Lady Mello, Faustino Stevens, Sinwick Morton, Juliet Pemberton, James Ibo Allen, Bernal Daniel, and Yolanda Dyer. Wishing all of you a blessed day in the Lord. Coming in from Beverly Chapman there in Nevis. So, Lady Evie, I think I can get your song in before Mom's in prayer. Come this far by faith. Let me see. Try it for me. Okay, go back. We're going back by Donnie. Brother Donnie, I've come this far by faith.

You come this far by faith, leaning on the Lord, trusting in His holy word. He never fails us yet. Amen. It is now 6:27. And so, yeah. Soon time for Moms in Prayer, praying for our children, those who are graduating from primary school. Let us pray for them, pray for all our children. But you know that there's something about when they hit that secondary school, it's like they hit the pavement and run in. And so let us pray that they will remain humble and not see it as they are big now. Yeah. And I'm in secondary school. But that they will focus on their lesson and not get caught up in, you know, secondary school drama and things like that. It is people of different age group, because your child is coming up. Some of them, they are 11, turning 12. Some are already 12. And they are coming to a school, an environment with people who are maybe 16, 17. So sometimes they just follow instead of just remaining humble and understanding that, you know, they are young and they don't have to do what the fifth farmers are doing, things like that. And these are the challenges that we have in secondary school. So talk to the children. Talk to them. Tell them not because you're going to secondary school that means that you're not going to follow rules and you're not going to do this or that. So don't wait till September morning to give the speech, you know, start to give it now. You know they are going to secondary school. You already received the letter, whether it's Bastia or High or Washi or Virchiles or Sims or Denzel Douglas or Kayon or Inevis. You already, all parents know by now where the child or children is going. And so talk to them now. Talk to them now. So on the 16th of this month, we have orientation at the Washington Arch for our first farmers. I'll get to meet them, God's willing, on the 16th of this month, where they come in and we talk to them and things like that. And get to meet some of the parents, people you know, you're like, that's your child? Yeah. So it's on the 16th at 4:30, Washington Archibald High School.

Special Lady Peace, the Scene of Peace, will be praying for us this morning, reaching all around the world, covering our children from the womb right up to college.

0: So, let's see. You get to hear the entire song. So, we're going to say a blessed morning to Lady Dulcina Peace, who will be praying for us this morning. Moms in prayer reaching all around the world. How are you this morning, Lady Peace?
1: I'm wonderful in the Lord. And how about you?
0: Yes, I am giving God thanks. Grateful to be alive. Grateful to be alive.
1: Amen. Good morning to our radio listeners, listening on whatever means they may be listening this morning. We want to give God thanks for another day on the land of the living. We thank you for waking us up this morning, and he didn't just wake us up. He woke us up in a rightful mind, and for this we are grateful. We want to thank God for his love, his grace, his mercies, and his loving kindness towards us all. And this morning our attribute is God is merciful, one who is full of mercy, kindness, and compassion. And our scripture lesson is taken from Deuteronomy 4. Hello?
0: Yes, I'm hearing you already, Pete.
1: Okay. For the Lord thy God is merciful. He will not forsake thee, neither destroy thee, nor forget the covenant of the Father which has to death. And so this morning, God, we want to give you thanks for being a covenant keeping God. We want to thank you for being merciful. We want to thank you for being gracious to us. And so, God, this morning, as I come, I ask the Lord to God to wash me and to cleanse me for whatever sin I may have committed, whether it be known or unknown. Because the word of God says, if we confess our sin, you're faithful, righteous, and to forgive us and to cleanse us from all unrighteousness. And so, Heavenly Father, this morning, I come and I lift up the unborn before you. We thank you, Lord God, for being gracious and be merciful to them, even in the womb, dear God. We thank you, Lord God, for keeping them from viruses, diseases, oh God, in the mighty name of Jesus. And in the name of Jesus, oh God, we lift up of the unborn. We want to thank you, Lord, for these mothers. We want to thank you, Lord God, that they can know and experience your grace and our merciful God. And even in this time, dear God, of pregnancy, dear God, we know, Lord God, that you are still merciful and still gracious to them. We thank you, Lord God, for those who have a relationship and encounter with you. We ask the Lord God that you will continue to grace your mercy and to show them that you are a faithful God. To show them, dear God, that in every situation, Lord God, that can depend on you, dear God. To let them know, Lord God, that the goodness of the Lord leadeth to repentance in the mighty name of Jesus. And Lord God, we thank you even for those who don't know you, Lord God, that they will come to know you before time changes out into eternity. Father, we thank you, Lord God, for our early childhood. We thank you, Lord, for these children. Father, your word says, suffer the little children and the kingdom of God. We thank you, Lord God, that your kingdom will come and your will be done in these. In the mighty name of Jesus, we give you thanks. We thank those who are taking care of them on a daily basis. We pray, Jesus, that you will continue, Lord God, to give them the patience, to give them love, Lord, and give them, God, to continue to look ones in the mighty name of Jesus. And Father God, as I continue, Lord,

Jesus, that you protect them, Lord, from molestation. You protect them from premarital sex, dear God. You protect them, yes, dear God, from, Lord, abuse, it be verbal or physical, in the mighty name of Jesus. We lift up their, dear God, in the name of Jesus, that they would take with a heart of compassion and a heart of love. We thank you, Lord, for your divine protection of these children. And Lord God, we ask you, Lord, that you continue to be in the mighty name of Jesus. Mm-hmm. Father, we lift up those who are in the primary school, the high school, the church level, and those that are overseas. We ask you, Lord, that you'll continue to be with our children, continue to be with our young people, Lord. We know, Lord God, and we stand on your word, we said that all our children will be taught of you, yes, and great is their peace. We thank you for the peace of God, especially in this trouble, God, in these evil times, Lord, in these days where so many things are happening, dear God, that we ourselves can't comprehend. But we thank you, Lord God, for your mercy. We thank you for your thank you for your loving kindness. God, and we ask the Lord God for those who are home, dear God, that you will be with them, dear God. You will be there. We again protect him from the evil one who is about as a wild lion and seeking after their souls to devour. We pray because the word said that you would contend with those tend to us and you will save children. We praise you and we thank you, Lord God, that you said the seed of the righteous shall be delivered in the mighty name of Jesus. Mm-hmm. We thank you, God, because you said, our children, they are mighty in the earth, and wealth and riches would always be in their houses. We thank you, Lord, for the covering of the blood in the mighty name of Jesus. Mm-hmm. And Father God, as those that are doing exam or had finished, Lord God, we thank you for how we have been with them, for how we have bring back to their remembrance, Lord God, that they can confident in the mighty name of Jesus. We praise the Lord for our children, dear God. We praise the Lord God because they would always be their head and not, they would always be above and never be need. Amen. We thank you, Lord God, that our children will strive for God. They would be the best student that they can ever be in the mighty name of Jesus. And Father God, most of all and most importantly, Lord, we pray salvation. But Lord God, it's not your will that any of them perish, but that all come to repentance. We pray in the name of Jesus that you will save them from the very guttermost right up to the uttermost in the mighty name of Jesus. We thank you, Lord God, for the teachers, oh God. May they continue to teach with creativity. Father God, remember the ministry of education, every single one that works in this ministry. We pray for your guidance. We pray for wisdom. We pray for knowledge. We pray for and what it takes, oh God, to work in this ministry. For Lord, without you, they can't do nothing. But God, they are nothing, Lord. They need you, Lord God, in every day. Lord, in the mighty name of Jesus, remember the minister of God. We pray, dear God, that you will help him to continue to stand fast in the liberty which you have called him to be free, and be an example, oh God, to the rest of his colleagues as he is a man of God in the mighty name of Jesus. Lord, we lift up moms in this morning. Father God, so our faces are different, so it is our need. Mm-hmm. We pray, dear God, you would put us at the point of your need according to Philippians 4 and verse 19. We pray, Jesus, that you will help us never ever to go. We are, Lord, help us, oh God. Lord, give us the patience, give us the grace, give us the endurance to pray without ceasing. Mm-hmm. No matter what we see, no matter what we hear, Lord God, help us, oh God, to stand on your word, to stand on your

0: God, which lets us, God, if we, you will show us great and mighty things that we know it not of in the day this morning. And Father God, we give you praise, we give you honor, we give you good. We magnify you this morning. We extol you. We place you on the highest place, mighty God, because you please. And Father God, as I continue this, I lift up the wages station in America this morning. We thank you, Lord, that this will be prosperous and productive. We pray, oh God, for the staff, oh God, for those who don't know you, mighty God, to know you. They would come to have a relationship, Lord God, and an encounter, Lord God, recognizing and realizing, dear God, that we are living in the end of time. We are, God, in unprecedented, God. Lord, and only what's done is going to last in the mighty name of Jesus. So we pray for our blood covering over every staff member in the mighty name of Jesus, especially Sister Sandra, dear God. We pray, dear God, that continue, Lord God, as she continue to be willing, oh God, and sacrifice her time, God, to get up out of her bed every morning, dear God. It's sacrifice, oh God. And we pray, dear God, in the mighty name of Jesus, that you continue to cover her. The blood of Jesus, invoke the blood around her children, around her family. Lord, be the extended or the immediate family, God, in the mighty name of Jesus. We pray, dear God, that you continue to be with her. God, oh God, protect her from incidents seen and unseen in the mighty name of Jesus. And Father God, as I continue for you, Father, you say, blessed is the nation whose Lord is the is God. Let's exhort a nation. It's a sin as a reproach to any people, dear God. God, even though we pray for our leaders, oh God, the Prime Minister and his cabinet and their holiest, dear God. We pray, dear God, in the mighty name of Jesus, that you will give them wisdom, knowledge, and the way we hold to govern and lead our country, lead our nation, oh God. For you admonish us, oh God. Lord, as a people, that we can live a peace life in the land, oh God, in the mighty name of Jesus. Our economy before economy. Help is not only just to, oh God, survive, but help it, oh God, to thrive in the mighty name of Jesus. Father God, we give you praise. We give you thanks. Give us a great day today, dear God. We thank you for our day, dear God. Mighty God, we thank you, Lord, because we can decree and we declare that the Lord has made, and we will rejoice. We will be glad in it. Lord, we thank that that sun, oh dear Lord, it shall not smite by day, nor the moon by night, dear Lord. Go before us, dear God. Come in after us. Protect us. In Jesus' name I've prayed with thanksgiving, and I say amen and amen.
1: Amen, amen. Thank you, Lady Pete. Thank you so much for praying for us. Thank you for praying for our children, reaching all around the world. And we cover you and your family also with the blood of Jesus Christ. And have a great day in the Lord. And thank you for praying for our children this morning. God bless.
0: God bless you.

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Day and night. And he's always with you. In your truth, in him we trust, in all we do. And he knows your very thought. Everything.

0: we're going to go to our Bible lesson for today. What is the book of Songs really about? Let's find out. Oh, it's like rhyming. About. Find out.
1: Okay. The book of Songs.
2: Do you like to sing?
3: Me? Actually, I do. Jesus loves me, this I know, for the Bible tells me so.
2: Very nice.
3: Thank you. Singing makes me happy.
2: Me too. Did you know there are lots of examples of people singing and worshiping God in the Bible?
3: In the Bible? Really?
2: Oh, yes. For example, after God used Moses to free the Israelites from Egypt, Moses and Miriam led them in a victory song.
4: Oh, sing to the Lord, because he has given us the victory.
5: Hey, hey, hey!
2: And one time, Paul even sang and worshipped God while he was in prison.
6: Praise the Lord!
2: The Bible has many stories of people who sang songs.
3: Oh, an angel sang too.
2: Yes, when Jesus was born.
3: That must have been amazing.
2: And guess what? There's a whole book in the Bible that is nothing but songs.
3: Really?
2: Mm-hmm. It's called the Book of Psalms.
3: Psalms? What does that mean?
2: Psalms means songs. In the Book of Psalms, there are happy songs for praising God. Sad songs that help us bring our troubles to God. Songs that celebrate God's law. And songs of thanksgiving. Why, there are even songs about wisdom and songs all about Israel's kings.
3: Wow, that's a lot of psalms.
2: Yep, there are 150 of them.
3: 150? That's a lot.
2: It is. One of the most popular psalms was written by David, Psalm 23.
7: God is my shepherd. He gives me everything I need. He lets me rest in green pastures, near fresh crystal streams. God refreshes my soul. My cup is so full, it overflows.
3: Aw, that makes me think of a little sheep that is being taken care of by his shepherd.
2: Me too. It reminds us of how God is our shepherd. Let's hear the next part.
7: God keeps me on the right path, so I won't go astray. Even in the dark valleys, I don't need to be afraid. God is always with me. He guides me with such care. He feeds and takes good care of me, even if my enemy is near. God anoints my head with oil. My cup is so full, it overflows.
3: That reminds me to think about God if I get scared.
2: Yes! David had some hard times, but this psalm was a reminder that God was always there to help him.
3: I'm so glad that God is always with us.
2: Me too. And then the psalm ends with,
7: I know God's love will be with me for now and all eternity.
3: I like that psalm. It makes me feel close to God.
2: That's why psalms are important. The psalms remind us that God is with us in happy times, sad times, and all the times in between. Isn't that amazing?
3: It sure is.
2: And just like we sing certain songs on different occasions, like...

0: psalms for different times of our life. There's even a psalm that encourages us to ask God for forgiveness when we've done something wrong.
1: Really?
0: Yes. You see, one day when David sinned, and he felt so sorry that he wrote Psalm 51.
2: Create in me a clean heart, O God. Help me be faithful to you. Don't send me away because of my sin. Help me not to stray again. Give me back the joy I had before. Help me obey you forevermore. Create in me a clean heart, O God. Help me be faithful to you.
1: David sure was sorry.
0: He was. David knew he couldn't make good choices all by himself. He needed God's love to help him do what is right.
1: So he asked God to make his heart new and clean.
0: You got it. And besides teaching us about God's love and how to worship him, the Psalms remind us that it's okay to be honest with God about all the different ways we feel.
1: Wow, 150 psalms that I can read every time I feel happy, sad, mad, or glad.
3: Yes, a song for every occasion in the Bible. So Zaylee is graduating today. Bonte Wells Primary School. So congratulations, Zaylee. You're graduating today, and others who are graduating today and the rest of the week. We thank God for all our children. We thank God for you. And as you go on to secondary school, remember to stay humble, to be kind, and to be respectful. Don't follow the patterns that you will see. You know, stay grounded. Be the head and not the tail, and be a leader and not a follower. Right, Zaylee? Congrats. Rejoice in the Lord always.

0: Rejoice, and again I say rejoice. So let's take Lady Boncampo. Blessed morning, Lady Boncampo, Joyce Boncampo.
1: Good morning to you, Sister Sanjo.
0: Good morning.
1: And how are you doing?
0: I'm doing great, thank God for life, and you?
1: Okay. I'm good because I'm on the land of the living. I have a little Amen. Cold, but that's fine, because I'm up.
0: Amen.
1: Praise the Lord. I would like you to play the song for me. We made it through. Graduation tribute song. 2026. So that is, we made it through graduation tribute song 2026 by Carol Canto for my grandson Shamal on his graduation day, and also for all the graduates at Tucker Clark Primary. Congrats to the teachers, especially Miss Powell, who is a hard-working, dedicated teacher. Good morning, Mrs. Powell. Good morning, Miss Powell. I love you. And you have a blessed day as well, too, Sister Sanjo.
0: Yes.
1: Because, you know, without you, didn't pick up that program, I wouldn't have been speaking today. I always love you and pray for you and keep you in my thoughts.
0: Thank you so much. Love you, too.
1: I love you, love you, love you.
0: Same
1: thanks for being our announcer still and keep up the good work.
0: Thank you. Okay,
1: bye.
0: You too. God bless. That's Lady Boncampo sending out greetings. Congratulations to all those who are graduating or graduated. We thank God for our children. Okay, so let's see about our VBS, our Vacation Bible School. It is now 2 minutes past seven. Vacation Bible School, Antioch Baptist Church, the 13th to the 17th of this month, 9 a.m. to 12 noon. That's Antioch Baptist Church. Also, the St. Peter's Anglican Church. They're having Vacation Bible School from Monday the 13th to the 24th, 2 weeks at the church hall, 9 a.m. to 1 p.m. The theme, Magnified, and contribution, $40, lunch, snacks. They're going to get a T-shirt and the craft and everything. So it's $40 for that one, for 2 weeks, 2 weeks. Then on the 20th, we have the Pentecostal Church of God, the 20th to the 24th of July. Then we have Church of God in Bastia, 9 a.m. to 12 noon on the 20th to the 24th also, the 20th to the 24th, Halliday Smith Primary School. That's the new name for Irish Tongue Primary School. And Camp Abraham, the 27th of this month to the 31st, 9 to 12 at Olivet Gospel Hall. The People's Evangelistic Center, the 27th to the 31st also, 8 a.m. to 12 p.m. 8 a.m. to 12 p.m. And on the 10th to the 24th of August, Beacon of Hope at Tucker Clark Primary, 8:30 to 12:30 p.m. So on the 10th to the 14th, you know where you're going to find me, at Tucker Clark. So every year, I will take a week vacation to help with VBS. So that's my vacation time. Everybody said, but that's not a vacation. Well, at least by 12:30, 1:30, an hour after you're home, and that's the rest of the day. So that's on the 10th to the 14th of August. So keep the dates in mind. Keep the dates in mind. So congrats, Zaylee, and all the others who are graduating. Lady Boncampo, is your grandson or your nephew? To all those who are graduating, Bronte Welch, Tucker Clark, Now, tomorrow is Denzel Douglas. That's the new name for Sadler's Secondary. Well, for WASHI, our graduation is in November. So everybody don't think we're just coming in November. It's in November. So we give God thanks for all our children. We thank God for Lady Pete's, for praying for our children this morning, reaching all around the world. So we're going to have our weather forecast. We thank God for the showers last evening. It was good. And we could see a little green now, right? A little green peeping out in certain areas. And we thank God for that.
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0: So, weather forecast for today, Cinque San Nieves, Wednesday, the 8th day of July 2026. Partly cloudy with a 40% chance of showers, just like yesterday. The wind east at 16 to 23 miles per hour. The seas 4 to 7 feet. So weather forecast for today, St. Kitts and Nevis, Wednesday, the 8th day of July. Partly cloudy with a 40% chance of showers. The wind east at 16 to 23 miles per hour. The seas 4 to 7 feet. That is our weather forecast for today. We thank God once again for the showers of blessings on our land. It is dry. Dry. And so we thank God. Even on the weekend when we were up at Kim Collins Stadium, you know, usually when you go to Kim Collins Stadium, the mountain there, they are green and everything was just dry. Dry. So we thank God for the rain. So that's it for our VBS, our weather forecast. So soon time for me to leave you. Okay, so let's finish off with this one. We're going back with this one. We're going back with this one. Let's

loves me. So let's go to the graduation song for Zaylee and all the others who are graduating. Tucker Clark, Bronte Welch, and all the others.

0: Thank you, Lady Boncampo, for requesting that one. We made it through, and that's for those who are graduating. Yes, you know, you're leaving maybe preschool into primary school and primary school into secondary school and from secondary school to college and from college to university. And may God go before you and make every crooked path straight. Wherever you are going, may you go with God. Don't go leave him. Go with God. Go with God. So it's 14 minutes past 7. It's time for me to leave you. God bless you and keep you. Cause his face to shine upon you. Be gracious unto you and lift up his countenance unto you. And give you his peace that surpasseth all understanding. Thanks to Pastor Warner for bringing the word for us this morning. Lady Pete's for praying for our children. And for all of you. Thank you so much. This program would not be the same without you. God bless you and keep you. And have a safe day until we meet again tomorrow morning, God's willing, at 5 a.m.
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also

Lord. Just want to give God all the glory and honor, all the praise that he's so due for all the wonderful things that he's done in my life. I thank the Lord for taking a young man hooked and bound by crack, separated from his wife and his children, and running the street.

madman. I'm so grateful that God can take someone like that and hold him in the palm of his hands and love him and nurture him and bring him to a place in his life where he could surrender all to him. I love the Lord with all my heart today, and I continue to thank him every day for my wife and my children, because God has made my life new. I don't have to do crack anymore. I don't have to run the streets anymore. I got enough beauty in my home that I don't have to seek beauty anywhere else, because God is in my home, and God is in my children, and God is in my wife. I thank God for what he's done in my life. You're here today, and you might have somebody that's hooked on a drug or something. Don't stop praying, because God answers prayer. He answered the prayer of a hurting, crying wife, and he brought her husband back. He brought crying children, their father, back. But it was only when I surrendered and I was able to look at him for who he is. It only took one look, and I surrendered all. It took me away from sin.

your neighbor's back and tell him it's already getting easier. When you prophesy to your neighbor, tell him God's already moving on your behalf.

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Things in the spirit are much different than the things in the natural. We don't allow

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1: This week on In Focus, the St. Kitts Nevis Defense Forces celebrating its 29th anniversary under the theme Service Above Self. 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
1: This week on In Focus, the St. Kitts Nevis Defense Force is celebrating its 29th anniversary under the theme Service Above Self. 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

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You know, like, do you love me? Do you want me? Are you gonna call me like you said you would? Is this really your real phone number? 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
1: Yeah.
0: It's time, baby.
2: 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You told me it was nothing but trouble, Brandon. Where are you going?
1: I'm saying, I'll be back.
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